0: you out. But sex was on my mind for the whole damn route. My mind was in a frenzy in a horny state. But I couldn't drop dimes cause you couldn't relate.
1: You let yourself out, she said.
0: You couldn't relate.
1: You let yourself out.

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start to think we were made for each other. But one of us in this relationship is raising the other. You remind me of my mother. We drive one another crazy as each other. And we're both adults, and there's no excuse for the games that we play with each other. Where you at a friend's? No, you ain't, motherfucker. But I give her the benefit of the doubt whenever the doubt kicks in. 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How her bottom lip pin quiver. 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I'm swimming in that Egyptian river, cause I'm in denial. 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Make an excuse for her, start backing out. She's just acting out with her inner child. Then I set the truth on fire, cause I'd rather believe a lie than I breathe a sigh of relief I don't believe in. Going to bed mad, I keep on trying to make a bad girl good. 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
1: Strap yourselves in, boys.
0: Because we're going
2: 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All the way up.
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0: 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This is my soldier symphony. 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We don't play now.
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1: I'm busy right now. 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
0: Billy, I'm coming in.
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5: They say they cold-blooded. You ain't cold-blooded. 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They say cold-blooded. 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

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Even back when I wasn't as poppin', when they told me take a R&B on the road, and I told them no and drew for Kendrick and Rocky. I tried to make the right choices with the world watching. Mike never tried to rap like Pac. Pac never tried to sing like Mike. Those my dad's words to me when I asked him how to make it in life. And I always said my mother gave the greatest advice. Yeah.

0: Some of America's bravest warriors are returning home wounded. 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
1: Don't suffer in silence. 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
2: 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I ain't never been a yes man. 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You can get on webcam. 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
3: Winter brings snow and howling winds. Winter brings sleet and ice. 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It all means that winter brings floods. 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
2: A surprising result of a recent survey was that the most asked question of American philosophers was neither what is the meaning of life, nor if a tree falls in the forest and no one is there to hear it, etc., etc., but just what is it that philosophers do? The answer is quite a lot. America's philosophers are at work in corporations, labor unions, medical centers and hospices, and of course every day they provoke thinking at thousands of colleges, universities and high schools. Wherever they are, philosophers can ask questions that might just make your life richer and more fulfilling. So, do be careful of those falling trees, won't you? Unless, of course, you're not there.
1: A message from the philosophers of America, celebrating 100 years of thought.
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0: Because we're going
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0: again.
1: This is going to be good.
0: Awesome. I can't even remember the last time I was at a concert.
1: I know. It's been like ages.
2: Man, I can't believe you got tickets.
0: Yeah, Josh, you're the man. You were the man.
1: Well, come on, man. Don't thank me yet. I mean, it might not be as good as they say. You never know what
0: whatever,
1: this is.
0: Bro.
1: I
0: mean,
2: guys, we got to keep moving if we're going to get there early.
0: Hustling up. Wait, hold on, guys. ATM machine. I'm a little light on cash.
1: No, wait up, Greg, man. I think I might have some for you.
0: Yep. You can be my sugar daddy.
1: Hey.
0: Yeah.
1: Here you go, man.
0: Whoa, $50. Pretty generous.
1: Hey.
0: You sure you're Jewish? 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It was a joke. Will you tell him, Rob?
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I'm nervous, but why do you think I'm mad? My senses are very sharp, and above all, my hearing is extremely acute. Does that make me mad?

0: Do you know that insufficient folic acid consumption can lead to devastating birth defects? Over 70% of these defects can be prevented. 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

now approaching now approaching now now now now now now now now now now now now now now now now now now now now now now now now now now now now now now now now now now now now now now now now now now now now now now now now now now now now now now now now now now now now now now now now now now now now now now now now now now now now now now now now now now now now now now now now now now now now 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now now now now now now now now now now now now now now now now now now now now now now now now now now now now now now now now now now now now now now now now now now now now now now now now now now now now now now now now now now now now now now now now now now now now now now now now now now now now now now now now now now now now now now now now now now now now now now now now now now now now now now now now now now now now now now now now now now now now now now now now now now now now now now now now now now now now now now now now now now now now now now now now now now now now now now now now now now now now now now now now now now now now now now now now now now now now now now now now now now

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0: promise was made. A promise that hit the beaches of Normandy. A covenant that split the skies over Berlin. A vow that captured Iwo Jima. A promise was made. A solemn oath that liberated Seoul. A sacred trust that defended Kaesong. A pact that dug in Da Nang. A contract that weathered Tet. A promise was made. A pledge that stormed the desert in Iraq. A bond that patrolled door to door in Fallujah. An IOU that braved IEDs in Kandahar. 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

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Wiggle around just a little bit. And that's when you got it. Yeah. Now let's go one time.

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into each and every life. 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
0: I'm not Joe, my name is Harry. Worry, worry, worry, woe is me.
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1: Psych! 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

plans for his insurance money. Botox and lipo would give her back her youth. And she'd run off to Europe with the boy that sacked her groceries.

0: of Hot in Cleveland.
1: Want to hear a joke?
2: Oh, yeah, sure.
1: What's the number one killer of women?
2: Well, you're still here, so that rules out crankiness.
3: And tracksuits.
1: Heart disease.
3: But that's a joke?
1: Oh, no, it's an absolute fact. But the American Heart Association says you can save lives by passing it along to five women you love.
2: Aww.
1: So I'm starting with three I tolerate. That's a joke.
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0: 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This theme continues at 10 a.m. with GR Expressions, with the focus towards jazz with a few surprises. At 1 p.m., the Sunday Spectrum brings you the deep cuts from some classic and not-so-classic artists from the 60s, 70s, and 80s. 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
3: Well, a young man ain't nothing.

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Who? 107.7 WFCS, New Britain, Hartford. Music still matters. You're listening to the Sunday Spectrum today. My name is Dave Diamond. Thanks for tuning in today. Doing a cover show, so we're doing an original song and then the cover song. We'll go for a few hours. If you got any requests, call me at 860-832-1077. In the meantime, we'll get right back to the music. And we got Led Zeppelin, WFCS.

0: Think of the seven red stripes on the American flag as our country's blood supply. Now imagine those stripes disappearing one by one from the top of the flag.
1: My husband had a bleeding ulcer.
0: I had emergency surgery.
1: I had complications after my gallbladder surgery.
0: Imagine only two red stripes now remain.
2: Me and my dad were in a car accident.
1: My child was born 2 months early.
0: If you can imagine that, you can imagine how critical the need for blood is in our country.
3: I had my hip replaced.
4: I needed a new liver.
0: Every day, Americans need blood. Every day, America needs blood donors. Please, do what you can by donating regularly.
5: I ruptured my spleen playing football.
3: I needed heart surgery.
0: A message from the American Red Cross.
2: I'm being treated for leukemia.
6: All right, well, just let me do the talking.
7: Well, I feel like you gotta at least talk with a southern accent.
6: Oh, I'm not gonna talk in a southern accent. It's bad enough that you wore this stupid disguise.
7: But we're oilmen. We would have southern accents.
6: Yeah, but we don't need bolo ties and stupid hats.
7: Yes, dude. She's gonna think about...
6: Hello, ma'am. Oh, what a lovely house dress.
8: Yeah, well, you're looking all sorts of good.
6: And now, you seem like a sweet, sophisticated, nice, busy young lady, so we're not going to waste your time today.
8: We're just a couple old men in from Dallas, and, well, we're itching like a hound to give you something you want.
6: Well, my associate is trying to say is that we're here to offer your community a much-needed
8: service. Hells yeah, we want to fill you up. If you were so inclined as to let us.
6: Please let me do the talking. Please let me. No.
8: Now, we ain't gonna take no for an answer now, you hear, okay? So don't be making me sick my associate on you here, all right? He don't take kindly to no. So, can I fill you up or what? You best get to stepping, because Johnny Laws are coming.
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Natalie Merchant and 10,000 Maniacs. That's the MTV Unplugged album, Because the Night. That's the cover song. And Patti Smith Group before that with the original. Let's read back some songs here. You're listening to 107.7 WFCS, New Britain, Hartford. Sunday Spectrum. My name is Dave Diamond. Thanks for tuning in this morning. And let's see here. Before that, we had what? Train Kept a Rollin'. That was Aerosmith. And then the original was by Johnny Burnett and the Rock and Roll Trio. Some Zeppelin before that. The cover was a band called Playing for Change, or a group called Playing for Change. You could find that on YouTube. Type in Playing for Change. They do amazing cover songs of all kinds of songs. And that was off their fourth album, When the Levee Breaks. And John Paul Jones did bass on that cover. The original Led Zeppelin there. The Who, Young Man Blues, Live at the Young Vic, London. That's April 1971. Original by Mose Allison, going back to 1957 before that. In Bloom, of course, by Nirvana, but the cover was Sturgill Simpson. So that's off his album, A Sailor's Guide to Earth. Good cover there of a great tune. Van Halen up on top there with You Really Got Me, an Eruption before that. And the original by The Kinks. I got to do Eruption before You Really Got Me. So something you want to hear, please give me a call at 860-832-1077. Doing a cover show, so if you request a song, you have to have a cover that goes with it. I'll be glad to play for any genre of music you like. I'll be here for a little while. I'll be calling our sports guru at about 10 a.m. And we'll get right back to the music. Let's see, what are we doing here? 107.7 WFCS, New Britain, Hartford. And, oh yeah, we got to do Britney Spears. Turn it up.

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Boys will come a dime by the dozen, but that ain't nothing but 10 cent love. Pretty little thing, let me light your camera, cause mama, I'm sure hard to hell and I, yes, around.

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Something you want to hear, if you have a cover song to go along with it, give me a call, 860-832-1077. Doing a cover show today, doing original and then the cover. We're right back to the music here, and a few songs going out to my wife, Caroline. So, honey, if you're listening, these are for you. 107.7 WFCS, New Britain, Hartford, with the BJs.

Greetings. It's our last night in Australia. I want to thank you all for, thank the whole country for treating us so kind. We've had an epic time here. Thank you. So this is for you guys.

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0: So listen, why don't we go in the back and check?
1: What?
0: I've been frozen for 30 years. I've got to see if my bits and pieces are still working.
1: Excuse me?
0: My wedding tackle.
1: I'm sorry.
0: My meat and two veg, my twig and berries. Hello, lad.
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I sit up to get you with a fine tooth comb. I was soft inside. There was something.

Feiston and Constantine's 107.7 WFCS, New Britain, Hartford. Doing a cover show today. You're listening to the Sunday Spectrum. My name is Dave Diamond. Thanks for tuning in today. Islands in the Stream there. And before that, Dolly Parton, Kenny Rogers with the original. Going out to my wife, Caroline. Before that, Fast Car, Tracy Chapman. Tried to do the cover song for that.

0: sleepy, as I mentioned earlier. Just looking outside. We've had thunderstorms the last few days, heavy duty.
1: Yes, too.
0: You did too, yeah. The Yankees got rained out yesterday.
1: Yeah, it is really heavy last night. It started... Actually, we had rain the day before, and I was going to... No, actually, yesterday I had a highway job. My last lesson, a guy I had barely drove. He had his third lesson. He still didn't had no practice at all. He was supposed to have his highway lesson. It started to rain really hard. So we're in the parking lot practicing parking, and so I said, all right, listen, we could do one of two things. We could continue to park. We'd do some very rural driving, take it easy, or get on the highway right now if you want. I've taken students through worse, through snow and the dark. He's like, no, let's just park. So I'm like, that's what I would advise. So that's hold what
0: on,
1: we did.
0: Hold on.
1: There's some background noise there. You have a TV on in the background there?
0: No, I had you on my iPad.
1: So yeah, you want to turn that off.
0: Yeah, so you didn't take him on the highway, or did you take him on the highway?
1: No, he wasn't ready yet.
0: Yeah, well, you're the judge of that.
1: Yeah, and I let the next instructor know, you know, what his situation was. So, but yeah, it's raining pretty hard. I think Jay sent a message, and he was saying that... you know, I think LaGuardia had some problem, maybe some cancellations, and he was coming up here. So I don't know if you saw that.
0: Just before we went to bed last night, Mom came out and said that he, something about one of the refs for the final today in the soccer match.
1: Yeah.
0: So I called Jay because it was only 10:30 or so, and he was just getting home from work, and he didn't have the ref. One of his buddies had one of the refs for the finals today in New Jersey. And I don't know where they were. They were, IAF was the airport, and he didn't know what it was, and I didn't either. He thought it could have been in St. Louis, or he wasn't really sure.
1: Uh-huh.
0: But he was in his, excuse me, he was in the garage, actually. He was just getting home from work.
1: Okay.
0: So I haven't talked to him, and I didn't look up what airport that was. So I guess he could have, as you said, he couldn't fly in because I guess they had a ground stop yesterday in that area, the metropolitan area in New York.
1: Oh, okay. I got it. All right. So how are the Yankees doing? I haven't been watching lately. I haven't been following that or the news, actually. So you can give us a quick sports and news update if you want.
0: Well, they're still in second place, a couple games now behind Tampa. And they play the Dodgers. The Dodgers are in town this weekend. They play tonight, I think, on ESPN. What else? Well, as I just said, the British Open is on right now, and that's what we're watching.
1: That's golf, right?
0: Yes, that's golf.
1: Okay.
0: For golfers. Golfers would know that.
1: I don't.
0: That. Yeah, they're playing... somewhere in England, they when they play the British Open every year, they usually go to a different course. Sometimes it's in Wales or Ireland or England itself.
1: Did you see any of the tennis? I saw that Sinner won. I didn't watch it, but I know he won. And then I watched the women's final. Did you
0: just
1: see that?
0: A second, David. Hold on, please. It is turned on.
1: It's like my dad's talking to her, my mom here. You're trying to fix things there.
0: Your mother came out and said to turn off my iPad. Well, I turned the volume all the way down so I can't hear it.
1: Yeah, that's okay. That's good, yeah. Before we get on the air, just turn all your devices off, whether it's the TV or the, especially the radio, because then you get feedback.
0: Right, yeah. The TV is on, but the sound is off.
1: That's okay. Did you watch the women's final for tennis?
0: Not really. I didn't have too much interest in it. I did watch a little with Sinner. I had recorded it because Mom wasn't home that weekend. She was at Jay's. So she watched that, I believe.
1: It's a good women's match. It was, let's see here if I can get it right. Katerina Muskova No, Muhuva. Both of them were from either the Czech Republic or Czechoslovakia. I don't know what it's called now. I think it's called the Czech Republic.
0: I think it's the Czech Republic.
1: Yeah. The other one was, she was a little older, and then it was Linda Noskova, and she was younger, about 20. But they're friends, and they play doubles. But so they played each other in the final, and so the younger one, Linda, won the first set.
0: Oh, she did,
1: and Katarina came back in the second set, and then Linda ended up winning, and they're pretty good, though. Really good serves. The women are getting up there. I mean, they approached 120 in their first serve.
0: That's pretty fast.
1: Yeah, I wouldn't get it.
0: So Mom sent everyone the pictures from the photographs we had done in Ocean Isle.
1: Yeah, Karen and I have been looking at them. They came out great.
0: Yeah, they really did. So I guess, I don't know the situation, but I guess if you want to, whatever you want to order, you order them yourselves.
1: Okay, no problem.
0: I did see some of yours, though. I think she showed me yesterday. But speaking of pictures, when we were at Ocean Isle, there was a whole envelope full of pictures, our pictures, our family pictures. I don't know if you saw any of those.
1: Your mom was supposed to give them to me, and I left them there, or I didn't put them in my bag. Does she have them?
0: We have them.
1: Okay.
0: And I went through them all the other day, and then I thought, so many of them are duplicates. So this morning, while the coffee was brewing, I started sorting them out, and before I throw any out, Mom and I will go over it, because as I said, there's so many duplicates, and there's so many that are faded, or there are people no one's going to know. And then you can have them, right? You want them.
1: Yeah, I would like them. I'll put them into the, the family tree work I've been doing, so that'll help a lot. And Mom's been writing notes on the back, which is very helpful, so that's great. If you want to keep doing that, if you find any people you recognize, you want to write a note on the back and maybe a date, approximate date or whatever, that'd help a lot. Mostly names. Names would be good. Names and not only names, but like, who are they? Are they your great-grandfather, your aunt, that kind of thing?
0: Yeah, there's a couple really, really, really old ones. They're in black and white, and they're dressed, of course, in the time period in the 1800-something. Or the early 1900s. Mom is coming up, though. She's going to K's, and I didn't know if you were going to go to K's.
1: Yeah, Def and I already got the day off, so I'm going. I'm going to stay over Saturday night. I got a room.
0: So she could bring the pictures up then if it works out for both of you.
1: Okay, sure.
0: All right.
1: That'd be great. Then we could look at them, too, and maybe Aunt Kay can help.
0: Yes, because one of the pictures... Well, I guess I can say this because Aunt Kay is not listening to this broadcast. Is Aunt Kay on her 60th birthday?
1: Okay.
0: We went up for that. I guess we went up.
1: No, I remember. Sure. Yeah, I remember staying over. I went up with you and Mom. We had a great time.
0: Yeah, I don't know if Jay flew up or not.
1: Jay was there. I remember him being there. He's in one of the pictures too that I remember.
0: Yeah, I mean, I don't know if. Because that would have been 30 years ago. He'd be 30-something.
1: Yep.
0: I don't know if it was in the Air Force yet or not.
1: No.
0: Around there, Jay flew up.
1: Yeah, that was way before the Air Force.
0: Okay.
1: Because that was about 4 or 5 years before 9/11, so. Anything? What about the news? You've been watching news? You want to give a quick, like, 30-second news update? How's the president doing? How's your favorite guy doing?
0: He's on a roll. He lies. He had this rant about he still thinks he won the election in 2000.
1: Oh, God.
0: Or 2020, yeah.
1: You can't let it go.
0: Your mother probably would care not to hear about him.
1: So all right.
0: That's about all I'll say.
1: That's a good enough of a news update. I've been watching it since before we went on vacation now, so about a month since Kara's been off school, and neither one of us have been watching the news much. She still goes online and reads and follow those things, but we don't watch nearly as, you know. I watch Anderson Cooper. I record him every night, and maybe I'll watch part of it the next day, get the headlines. Yeah. That's about it.
0: One second. Oh, speaking of school, so did you and Kerr go to school with Nate on his other job?
1: He did. He has a summer bridge program like I used to do at Naugatuck High School for 5 years.
0: Yeah.
1: He's doing that. It's more intensive, though. It's longer, and there's more hours per day. But, yeah, we helped him out on Monday, and Caroline did an English, a short English class, about an hour, on poetry and symbolism. And then I did a note-taking class that I used to do at our school every year, and it was great. He had some really good kids, really smart kids, mostly girls. I think there were two boys in the whole class, but really good kid. He had a lot of support, too. He had a couple people helping him, and so I'm very proud of him. He did great. Did really, really well. He'd be a good teacher one day. I hope he goes into teaching.
0: Where was that held?
1: At Post. Before, he used to have it at NVCC in Waterbury, Naugatuck Valley Community College. And this year it's at Post now, which Post College and I guess it's Middlebury there.
0: Is that CW Post or just Post?
1: Just Post, I think.
0: Okay.
1: Yeah.
0: Maybe CW Post is in New York.
1: And that was our anniversary. So then we went out to lunch for our anniversary, and it was the day before.
0: Right, that was last Sunday. Yeah,
1: we saw Disclosure Day last week. That was a great movie, very powerful movie. Yeah, when it comes out, yeah, make sure you see it.
0: And, well, actually, it's been here already and gone.
1: Yeah, when it comes out on video, see if you can look it up. We're going to see The Odyssey today.
0: Oh, yeah, that's a good one, too, yeah.
1: Caroline's been looking forward to that, so we're going to go see that.
0: On Wednesday, it's $6 a day for seniors.
1: Yeah.
0: Instead of 18.
1: We're going to go visit her mom, and she's doing very well. She'll be in rehab a little bit longer, but she should be home soon. So we're going to go visit her and then go to the movies. But listen, I got to get back to the music, Dad. This is a music show, you know. It is a music show.
0: When I first turned it on, which I think was, I don't know, 9-ish, you played a song, and there was a lot of clicking in the background, click, click, click, click. And then it went on, the same song, but now I understand you played the same song by different performers.
1: Right.
0: Yes.
1: Yeah, first I play, like, I'll do this next. Like, I've got one for Mom coming up and then one for you, and I'll play the original, or close to the original as I can get, and the original, and then I'll play a cover song by another band, so I'm a little more modern. So,
0: all right, well, have a great day.
1: You too.
0: Thanks for calling. We'll go through those pictures, and then she can bring them to you when she comes up. She's coming up to John's on the 11th of August.
1: Oh, okay.
0: Flying there. They'll probably go to Milford for a day to see Patty. And then they'll come back and go to Vermont. And then she leaves the following Monday. She comes back here.
1: Oh, so pretty quick then, about a week.
0: A week, yes. Yeah.
1: Yeah. All right. Well, maybe I'll see her. Mom, if you're listening, we'll talk later. But maybe I can meet you in Milford when you're down here after a work one day. And then I'll see you up at St. Albans.
0: My last question is, does Nate and Julia have a day when they're moving in?
1: I don't know the date they're moving, but I know we're going to help them paint in a week and a half on the 2nd. We're going to help them paint, so I've got a bunch of supplies we're going to bring and help them out for a day or two. There's not much they really want to paint right now, but we're going to help them out a little bit because we have other stuff. We have tons of extra paint, too, that maybe they'll want to use, so we'll see.
0: Can always put that paint in the closet, paint the closet a nice brown or black or orange or red.
1: Yeah.
0: All right. Have a good day. Say hello to Caroline.
1: Okay. You can say hello to her. She's listening.
0: You think she's listening.
1: No, I know she's listening. She always listens to this part of the show. She always listens to you and I and the songs I play before I get in the air with you usually for her. So she usually listens, so.
0: Well, does that boost your count up to 12?
1: Let's see. No, still at 8.
0: All right, take care.
1: All right, you too, Dad.
0: We had a great time at Ocean Isle.
1: Yeah, it was awesome. Yeah, I can't believe it was only 2 weeks ago. It went by so fast.
0: I know, it really did. Well, don't forget, my 90th, we're getting together again.
1: All right, can't wait.
0: Or maybe Mom's 80th.
1: We won't need an elevator. We'll need like a one-floor house.
0: That's right. Yeah. All right, take care.
1: All right, Dad, love you. Take care.
0: Love you too. Goodbye.
1: Bye-bye. All right, 107.7 WFCS, New Britain, Hartford. My dad, Rick Diamond, thanks for tuning in there, Dad, and for the conversation. Right back to the music here. Still doing a cover show till about another half hour or so. And this one's going out to my mom, Bessie Smith, 107.7 WFCS, New Britain, Hartford.

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3: So I was driving my car around, decided to hook my brake lights up to my gas pedal. 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And if you leave your name and number, I'll call you when I'm out. 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And I say, so, how far do you think you were going? Put your seatbelt on, I want to try something. I saw it in a cartoon, but I'm pretty sure I can do it.
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0: car is making a strange noise. 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

Hold on. Sorry about that. What's wrong with this? There we go. 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

rubber plant, Tori Amos down by the seaside, 107.7 WFCS, New Britain, Hartford. Music still matters. Still matters after all these years.

So we did a cover show today on WFCS. Hope you enjoyed it. I loved it. Hope you loved it too. It was down by the seaside. We heard the cover was Robert Plant and Tori Amos, original by Led Zeppelin. Smells Like Teen Spirit. Cover was Tori Amos off the deluxe edition of Her Little Earthquakes there. Original by Nirvana. Song called Freakish for that by Dirty Dozen Brass Band. That was the cover. Original is by Jelly Roll Morton. And that's the cover there. Dirty Dozen Brass Band is off their Jelly album there. DDBB plays Jelly Roll Morton. Good album, good band. If you like jazz, you like New Orleans jazz, check out Dirty Dozen Brass Band. Hallelujah. Going out to my mom, Pentatonix, and Leonard Cohen. A couple from my dad there, Van Halen. Preceded by Roy Orbison with Pretty Woman. And another from my mom there. That was Nobody Knows You When You're Down and Out. And that's the it was Eric Clapton, his live Unplugged album there. Bessie Smith with the, I think that was the original, written by Jimmy Cox. But that's an old tune. I think, pretty sure that's the original there. And then I'll do it. That was Up on Top, so that'll do it for that set. 107.7 WFCS, New Britain.

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Hey, Britton Harper. Have a great weekend, you guys.

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4: Can you pass the maple syrup, please?
5: I didn't put it. 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
0: All of a sudden, there's
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Yeah. Take off the foo foo. Take off the cloud chase. Take off the Wi-Fi. Take off the money phone. Take off the car loan. Take off the flex and the white loss. Take off the weird ass jewelry. I'ma take 10 steps, then I'm taking off top off. Take off some fabricated streams and the microwave memes. It's a real world outside. Your idols. Take off the runway. Take off the Cairo. The Sandro pay 5 days stay. Take off for the meal. Hella follow. Take off the far flag. Take off reception. Take off the cop with the iPad. Off the allure, take off the unsure, take off the decisions I lack. Take off the fake deep, take off the fake woke, take off the humble, I care. Take off the gossip, take off the new logic, that if I'm rich, I'm real. Take off the shirt nail, take off the Dolce, take off the Birkin bag. Take all that designer off, and what do you have?

0: He would come home after a hard day and just start in on me, you know, like, hey, how's your day? How was school? What you got going on? I mean, it gave me the chills.
1: My father would drive me all the way to the mall. He wouldn't stop until we were right in front of my friends. And oh my God, when...
2: I wanted to go to Europe, and he seriously made me get a job to pay for it. And that one time...
1: He insisted on taking us to the movies, even though he knew Steven totally worked there and I was totally in love with him. 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
3: 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And oh yeah.
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0: No matter how you're connected, we advise you to do one thing.
1: Strap yourselves in, boys.
0: Because we're going
2: all the way up. All the way up.
1: Hang on, we're in for some chops.
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0: Okay, fellas, thanks for checking out our membership meeting for the Unstoppable Iota Gamma Kappa Fraternity. Candidates will be notified around mid-semester. Peace, peace. Have a good day.
1: Yo, can you believe that white boy showed up?
0: Who, Justin?
1: Yeah.
0: I mean, he seems pretty cool. He's doing a lot of work in the community. He gets decent grades. Oh, yeah, I played ball with him the other day. Old boy got a mean crossover.
1: Now, see, that's what I'm talking about. 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Now, what would happen if one of us went across campus and tried to join one of their fraternities? Tell you what, it'll be a cold day and you know where before I let a white boy into this frat. You feel me?
0: Nah, Trey. 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

0: Winter brings snow and howling winds. 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

0: 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Are you in there?
1: 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Just come back later.
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0: 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I got your on my on the double cup, now she on my kudos. I'm a Superman, feeling supernatural.
1: Clark Kent.
0: And you know.

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0: not responses have come, and we bless God for our brother who's given God his life. Is there anything you'd like to say?
1: I came not to call the righteous, but the sinners to repentance. Luke 5:32. They say gangsters don't pray. I beg to differ. We pray every night. We pray every night to make it out of these struggles. We pray all the time to make it out of this hell that we stuck in. Real gangsters don't want to be in the streets. We just stuck out here because we ain't got no choice.
2: Yeah. No dope.

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When I recognized what you did to your nose, I couldn't justify what I did to my bro. Fed an addiction, I just let it snow. Failed my religion, I couldn't let it go. Fell in addiction, I just chased the glow. See, you don't need the drums when you just talking what you know. See what I seen, snitching on the low. Coming home, out here acting like you owe. The truth is you love them, but they putting on a show. You gotta cash them out and validate to everyone they know. Times change and it's hard for some to grow. And the conversations are no longer, man, we about to blow. 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The whole

0: I'm glad you gave me the with like no drums. 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Saha the Prince. For life. Push.
1: But Peter said unto him, thy money perish.
2: No matter how you're connected, we advise you to do one thing.
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2: Because we're going
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0: different. 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Wow. Baby, get a bottle, make you feel like an infant. Friend to God, from me to her. 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Gold though, Fred and Ego, AJ, put on.
1: Shorty's

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2: 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America's philosophers are at work in corporations, labor unions, medical centers and hospices, and of course every day they provoke thinking at thousands of colleges, universities and high schools. Wherever they are, philosophers can ask questions that might just make your life richer and more fulfilling. So, do be careful of those falling trees, won't you? Unless, of course, you're not there.
1: A message from the Philosophers of America, celebrating 100 years of thought.

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me on that Henny, now I'm acting naughty. Shot go out to Yachty with the vintage naughty. We pissing Chrissy, man, we used to drink the 40s. Man, I feel like Bishop when I rock my 40s.

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Clapped off fresh than a genie. To my head like a beanie. What's in the Glock is weenie. 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Drop my dash, I get all hot talk. Get in hit from a nigga named Roxanne.

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a.m. I hit a pop on camera. It's 6 a.m. She went got me a sandwich. It's 7 a.m. I get up and vanish. It's 8 a.m. I got some to manage. It's 9 a.m. Meetings with

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That Goyard bag, another 5 strip. You in Detroit and see a Wraith, that's my. Would've pushed Rico back. I am not Mitch. Getting money while these getting mad. Jump off the plane with a couple M's.

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0: Something beginning with F.
1: What?
0: Fake boys doing up net. 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With the last ones left.
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1: Something beginning with F.
2: What?
1: Fake boys doing up net. 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With the last ones left.
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0: 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With the last ones left.
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2: Two, three, into the four. Snoop Doggy Dogg and Dr. Dre is at the dope, ready to make an entrance, so back on up.
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0: perspective. 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
1: Yeah.
0: And that's realer than real deal, Holyfield.

Yeah. 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M-A-E-Z-O want me. 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

0: 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Earlier in my career, I sometimes felt I couldn't focus. 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